Yes. All right, this is another new song we got. Thanks for partying with us tonight.

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0: Yes. 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It's

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This is how we do it. It's a rebel life. 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I just live in it, you know. 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
1: Yeah, take it over.
0: You know what? I don't know if you know this, but this is a takeover. Juice, we in the house. 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
3: Let's hear it.
1: Fire and forget, as I would say.
2: You ready? Awesome. All good? Yeah,
1: it's time to rock. Y'all ready for this? Let's go.

0: 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Yes, you know what I mean. You know what I mean.
1: Nice.
0: I know what you like. I know exactly what you like. Check it.

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Watch her, she's gonna hurt somebody out there, you know. Don't try to keep up. Yeah. Check us out, man. It's so lovely to be here. Yes, it's a dream come true for the Juice Crew.

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0: We got three songs.
1: Let's do work trips then.
2: We're going for it. Y'all still with us, Reggae on the River 2012. I saw y'all at the Dome last night. So I know y'all coming late. I know exactly what's going on here. Let's do this, crew.

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Hey, this next one. Thanks for coming out early in the morning. Early in the morning. Yes. 2012. Another one. Big up yourself.

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Yeah. 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Just rock with us. Yes. I wish we had more time. Trust me. 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
2: give
1: man.
2: It up.
1: This man kills it.
0: Ishii Dube. Everybody, give her one more round of applause for that,
1: for
0: man.
1: For real, for real.
0: He makes us look good up here. Yes, Idrin.

0: Yeah, I have fun with that one, but forgive me for the lyrics, because sometimes it's a little silly.
1: What happened?
0: A little silly.
1: Somebody in the song? What happened? Oh, shit.
0: It's kind of silly.
1: Oh, shit.

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1: 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That's how we gonna do it. But I just need everybody's waist winded tonight. I need everybody's waist winded. Because it's just a little, it's just a little, little, little, little, little.

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1: Yeah, what's
0: kick
1: it like?
0: Kick the verse, G, kick the verse.
1: Here we go. Yeah, it's like that and like this and a girl.
0: Whoa.
1: Every time, how you feeling? Are you good, y'all?
0: I wanna talk about
1: when
0: it.
1: I hit upon this mic, I ain't gonna say nothing.

0: I'm on that note, recording on the flow, y'all.
1: Yo, yo, it's like that, back and forth, it's like that. And when we spin the chorus, we come so fat. This is the one that I like, cause you know I'm on the blow it up tonight. I'm in the spot tonight, it's chill, gonna take it hotter. Cause you know that I never work your dollar. When I'm coming out, it's like, yo. 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
0: Put your ganja in the air if you got some. If you ain't got none, go
1: just give me a beat. Give me a beat. Give me a beat. 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
0: That's the way it's going.
1: Keep it, keep it, keep it.

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1: My selector.
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0: said, have you ever heard a song before? 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
0: Yo,

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0: myself and no one else. 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Yeah. 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
1: Big love, you know this time, Mr. Gideon touching the stage in Humboldt County, ain't been a...

Yeah, yeah. 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

blessing. 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

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Yeah! Hey, people! You ever heard of Lion Camp? Have you heard of Lion Camp? Make some noise, people. Lion Camp is an association of artists. That last tune was a combination with Winstrung. We played a combination with Capleton earlier. Jason is in Tahoe. He took his kids snowboarding, man. It's all good. But this next tune happens to be a combination with Mr. Jason. Yeah. And it's about the people who talk too much about other people, you know? 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

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Sister Bianca Mankai and Sister Iris, y'all. They're gonna give you some strong woman reggae music, as I would say. 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

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So that was Alicia Keys. She's actually R&B reggae. She's a bit of crossover. 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
0: This next tune is going out to all the ladies in the place. 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
1: All right.
0: This one we call Instant Classic, cause we knew it.

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1: Out, scream and shout when we come on the session. 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Skunk train ride, hope it's gonna last. Jump in the ride, mash the gas.

original. In the plastic world, yo, it's so critical to stay original. 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Jump in the ride, mash the gas. 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A blunt or a zag, do you have to ask? Yeah.

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That's what we do when we blaze one up off the tip. That's what we do. I keep it coming on the true. That's what we do when the juice come true. Blaze one up, fill the cup, and we chant it up. We chant for the hydrin, cause we rising, and we never criticizing, just vibing and creating, never debating, cause we jump in the ride, mash the gas, system pumped up, turn it up to full blast, pop the trunk, break out the stash, trunk train, right, hope it's gonna laugh. Jump in the ride, mash the gas, system pumped up, turn it up to full blast, about the twine, Zachary, about the ash, a blunt or a zag, do you have to ask?

0: End it right here, end it right here.
1: 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Everybody was like, yeah.
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This is how we do it on a Saturday night, Friday night. 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

0: Yeah, man, Mo Chill, just hold it down. 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And then I said, I'm gonna touch one tune and then go. I thank the Juice Crew for letting me come and touch it. And that's my man, Mo Chill. 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
1: Yo, yo, yo, yo! 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

Yeah, it's a basement groove thing. 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It's Sunny Bray. 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

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Put I got on. 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

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It's Patron and Lamon, if you ask me. 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
1: Love it.
0: Said I love it. I love it. Do you love it? Yeah. Do you love it? Yeah. Take it out. Do you love it? Yeah. Said I love hip hop. Put me on. I live it every day. 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

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Let me get K-Star. You guys drop out. 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Nice this year. We on the right path. 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Let the music speak for itself. Original and give a little something fresh.

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Positive vibration every time when the Juice Crew coming through. 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
0: Yo, yes. 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
0: Help me out, K-Star. 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
1: Y'all feel that? 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

0: 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I want to say it's lovely that summertime is here.
1: Yeah. That's right. That's what we're going to bring it.
0: We're going to bring some vibes tonight. Thank you all for coming out.
1: Hey, it's
0: big up the sound,
1: business.
0: Man. Ishi, every time alongside true the big that. Man, Sam Saphir.
1: Family business every time. Let's run this juice crew.
0: In the area, charge of murder.

0: Yo, that's right, Juice. We gonna get the party started right here. It's Friday night, y'all. How we feeling tonight? Make some noise out there, Six Rivers.
1: Yeah.
0: We gonna wake up the neighborhood. Yeah. Transformation. I said I'm looking for my sanity. Some of them still living and clear, but it's never clear. Right, freedom. Said I see it in my sight. Babylon will infiltrate if you don't concentrate. Meditate and vibrate and pray. Father, you, some of them seeking the truth. Where they gonna place the blame? Yo, to try to free up the pain. I've been down there, I've been down there. I feel the pressure, it's building revolution. It's getting crazy, but it don't faze me. I'm gonna turn the next page, see? Can't you see the sign?
2: Watch it on the front line.
0: It's getting crazy, but it don't faze me. I'm gonna turn the next page, see?
2: Can't you see the sign?
0: Watch it on the front line.
2: Front line. Go so no time. But see they come up with a disarray. On the finno say a wicked every time. Say me brother more chill. On the finno say ya bust a see still. So no finno say that you show them for real. What you a gonna do say it on a big deal.
0: Getting crazy but it don't phase me. Gonna turn the next page see. Can't you see the sign? Watch it on the front line. It's getting crazy but it don't phase me. Gonna turn the next page see. Can't you see the sign?
2: Watch it on the front line.
0: Ain't no time left when you're living in a struggle. It's always been here, can't get out the bubble. Nothing new, judge, I plead guilty. World gone wrong, society can fix me. I'm all alone on the planet made of stone. My boys told me, get your own. So I set out on a quest for a sense of worth. Now what's your cost? Never lost, I'm just a traveler. Can I dread roam this land again? I got to get out of the pop scene. Conscious search, blaze up the crop scene. Underground, that's how I feel it. Organic sound, blah, can you peel it? So call me a dope man, but I don't deal it.
2: Yeah,
0: I checked it for free. It's getting crazy, but it don't phase me. I'm gonna turn the next page, see? Can't you see the sign? Watch it on the front line. It's getting crazy, but it don't phase me. I'm gonna turn the next page, see?
2: Yeah.
0: Can't you see the sign?
2: Watch it on the front line.
0: Yo! Watch your back. You don't mind that I take my glasses off, because it was a contest between me and Kariki, and he won. He looked cooler in his glasses than I did.

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1: Yeah.
0: Y'all feeling a little warm? All right. I guess.

0: 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That's awesome. And to have the voice of reggae music announce us is totally awesome. For Reggae on the River, that's what I think of when I hear
1: this. I think they just wait on us to do this.
0: What is it going to be?
1: Chronic.

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1: 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Yeah. Let's see how it goes.
2: That's right.

0: 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Turn yourself down.
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0: one thing at a time?
2: This
0: keyboard's
2: down right here.
1: You can kill it. You can kill it. It's
0: one thing at a time. They can only do one thing at a time.

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We're happy. 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
1: Ladies' night, ladies, make some noise. And I say that, because

Yeah, alright. Alright, everybody. I put the pen to the page, started to write. Little did I know it was from the inner sight. I'm not polite, but the rugged freedom fight. A revolution.

0: Thank you all. 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We want to thank the people for having us tonight. Thank you all for having us play.
1: You guys gotta give it up.
0: Give it up. Miguel!
2: I want to thank these people who went before for their good energy, good music. And I'd like to say that, let's say in like 15, 20 minutes, I would like everyone here

0: I could do. But do you really know me? Cause I'm an ace to the UFC. Yeah. Thanks, y'all. Hey, ladies, make some noise. Killer Clay over here on the vocals. Rebel.
1: Yeah, big up the sound, man. Ishi, thank you all very much. I want to say it's lovely that summertime is here.
0: Yeah. That's right. That's what we're going to bring it.
1: We're going to bring some vibes tonight. Thank you all for coming out.
0: Hey, it's
1: big up the sound,
0: business.
1: Man. Ishi, every time alongside the big man, Sam Saphir.
0: Family business every time. Let's run this juice crew.
1: In the area, charge and murder. Don't know, say this at number one sound. Don't know, say, but it's in for the power.
0: Boom, boom, boom. All right, we're going to keep the party going.

0: front line. Yo, that's right, Juice. We gonna get the party started right here. It's Friday night, y'all. How we feeling tonight? Make some noise out there, Six Rivers.
1: Yeah.
0: We gonna wake up the neighborhood. Yeah. Transformation. I said I'm looking for my sanity. Some of them still living in clear, but it's never clear. Cry freedom. Said I see it in my sight. Babylon will infiltrate if you don't concentrate. Meditate and vibrate and pray. Father, you. Some of them seeking the truth. Where they gonna place the blame? Yo, to try to free up the pain. I've been down there. I feel the pressure. It's building revolution. It's getting crazy, but it don't faze me. I'm gonna turn the next page, see? Can't you see the sign?
2: We'll watch it on the front line.
0: It's getting crazy, but it don't faze me. I'm gonna turn the next page, see?
2: La.
0: Can't you see the sign?
2: Watch it on the front line. Go, time. But since they come up with a disarray, on the fino say, a wicked every time. Say, my brother, more chill. On the fino say, your boss, see still. On the fino say, that you show them for real. What you are gonna do, say, it on a big deal.
0: Getting crazy, but it don't phase. We gonna turn the next page, see? Can't you see the sign? Watch it on the front line. It's getting crazy, but it don't phase. We gonna turn the next page, see?
2: Don't you see the sign? Watch it on the front line.
0: Ain't no time left when you're living in a struggle. It's always been here, can't get out the bubble. Nothing new, judge, I plead guilty. World gone wrong, society can fix me. I'm all alone on the planet made of stone. My boys told me, get your own. So I set out on a quest for a sense of worth. Now what's your cost? Never lost, I'm just a traveler. Can I dread roam this land again? I gotta get out of the pop scene. Conscious search, blaze up the crop scene. Underground, that's how I feel it. Organic sound, blah, can you peel it? So call me a dope man, but I don't deal it.
2: Yeah,
0: I checked it for free. It's getting crazy, but it don't phase me. I'm gonna turn the next page, see? Can't you see the sign? Watch it on the front line. It's getting crazy, but it don't phase me. I'm gonna turn the next page, see?
2: Yeah.
0: Can't you see the sign?
2: Watch it on the front line.
0: Yo! Watch your back.
3: I got levels now, and it's on recording, so as long as the power doesn't go out, I'm sure it won't. Then you don't have to touch anything, really. There's an input level here. It's not automatic. And I have it on the level meter right now.
4: Cool.
3: See, there's a red light on. If you hit display, it shows you how much is recorded, how much is remaining, 5 hours. And then the level meter's there. I'll leave it running, and I'll leave it on the level meter. If you guys look at it, just make sure it's not peeking out. It went lower, but it didn't drop it out. Could have been just the song. It didn't cut it out all the way. Are we getting like a main segment sound? Shouldn't be getting any signal. Let's see what I'm getting.
0: So you see how this is going, right? We just want to make you dance, make you jump, make you scream. Let's do this one, Aftermath Crew!

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0: 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So run, Ting Toots.
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0: You got me in the mood, man. 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
2: Yes. I'm Mr. B, East of Dubai 2005.
1: Boom, yo.
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1: Yeah, yeah. 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

0: zone. 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Them think they give for the most time I'm losing for fortune and fame. 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Please do go support. 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

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Yeah. 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All right, Chronic Rhythm. 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

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It's a rebel style. It's a rebel style. Yeah. 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

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It's a rebel life. Can't give up the fight. Every day and every night. Night, night, night. 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Don't give it up. So everybody's feeling good tonight, right? We established that. It's a positive thing. All right, this next one is kind of new. 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See what you think.

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I said my attitude misunderstood. 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That's why we do it. We keep it coming through. We stay true to it. We keep it moving.

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We from the West Coast. 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That's how we do it over here. 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

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I just wanna kick 16 lines. 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I just wanna kick 16 lines. Listen, it's a grind, you know what is mine. 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

0: 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You know I get mine, I just wanna get 16 lines. 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I pitch on the Nolly Cali coast, you see. 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Never drop down, I never drop down. I just wanna kick 16 lines. 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Snitching is a crime. You know I get mine, I just wanna kick 16 lines. 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Wind up your waist. 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You know how we do it. 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I never drop dime. I just wanna kick 16 lines. You know I get mine. I never drop dime. I just wanna kick 16 lines. 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Yo, yo, yo, yo, yo, yo. Yo, take it out, crew. Take it out, crew. We never drop dime. 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We handle it ourselves up here. You know how we do it. Huh. King Froggy, the enforcer. Watch those lamb chops, homie. Yo, huh. Boom. One, two, three. Snitching is a crime.
1: Yes.
0: Watch it now. Watch it now. Watch it. People getting popped up here. It's your best friend that's dropping dime on you. We're going to kick the tempo up a little bit.

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We be pipping up in Humboldt County. Yes, they call me P-I-M-P. I'm from the crew, D-C-E. Yes, they call me P-I-M-P. Check it out.

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I'm from the crew, J-C-E, yes, they call me P-I-M-P. Check it out, pop your collar. Pop, pop, pop, pop. Pop your collars all night long, pop your collar. Pop, pop, pop, pop, boom. What did he say? Pop your collar. 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

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Pop his collar. 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Yeah, pop your collar. Pop, pop, pop, pop, pop, pop, pop, pop, pop. Like you know. Thanks for letting us play for y'all tonight. This is, I'm having fun. Y'all having fun? I'm having a lot of fun. I'll just tell you that right now. This is a party tonight. We're going to party tonight. Hey, y'all want to party? We're partying tonight. Celebration. Hijacking? Oh, okay. This is kind of a serious song, Arx. Seriously fun. Let's go. Oh. Yo, yo, yo. Another one of those West Coast joints. Act like you know. Yeah, yeah. Wind up your waist. Check it out. It's a hijacking. Let it rock for a second. That's my bad. 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

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Yeah. What we got next? What we got next? Just a plethora of love. Yeah. Watch your back out there, little cuz. This one's for you. Respect the game, and the game respects you back. I always told you that. Yo. Time to make the change, change don't change itself. Look on the front page, pain the youth is felt. You gotta play your hand, you dealt. They say it's a war on drugs, but it's a war on myself. Time to make a change, change don't change itself. Look on the front page, pain the youth is felt.

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I went too far. Time to make a change, change don't change itself. Look on the front page, pain that youth is felt.

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I always told you that. 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

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All right. Okay, we got one more for y'all, then we're gonna make way for the green machine. I hope you enjoyed yourself. Can you make some noise out there? Can you make some noise? Make some noise, let them know. Let the band know what's happening. All right. Yeah, this is the last one. We call it Instant Classic. Instant Classic. Yes, yes, y'all. And it don't stop. We are Juice. Act like you know Humboldt County. Make some noise out there. That's C-Note. C-Note on the bass. J-Bird on the drums. K-Star on the keys. Scotty Irie on the percussion. My name is Mo Chill. 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
1: Tanya and I would like to take a second to wish a happy birthday to Mo Chill, the singer that was just up here.

Spirit Vibrations and T.R. 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Woo! Thank you, everybody, for supporting live music and coming out tonight. We got Green Machine coming up. 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

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Ask her about this one. Come on.

You better ask her, I'm telling you. 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Like the new renovations. 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

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Let's rock this. Let's rock this, Juicy.

Thanks, y'all. Thanks, y'all. All right, this next track we call New World Order. I swear to God, this is gonna make it on the radio one day. And you guys can say, you heard it at Homebrews. It was some band, I don't know. But check it out, check it out, check it out. New World Order, NWO.

shit. 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
1: 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Are y'all? You guys hang. 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Okay. All right.

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Like I said, check that one out. That's a new one. It's a new one. Instant classic. You heard. What do we got? All right. We gonna keep the vibe just like ha ha ha ha. You know, like a machine gun. That's kind of like how we view music. Just like. This next one's called Step Ahead.

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We can rock a party. We can rock a party. 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

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They're telling us we only got a few more for y'all. A few more for y'all. Thanks for coming out and vibing with us tonight. It's the juice, see what I'm saying? This next one is another new one. It's another new one. Check it out. For all you hardcore Juice fans out there, this one we call Bang the Cut.

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I love y'all. You guys are hyped. The hypedest crowd we had here at Humbrews. 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All right. This one's called Put Me On. I know I haven't been explaining a lot of songs tonight, and I'm not gonna explain this one either. But just make your own, you know, make your own decision on it. Another hip-hop track.

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1: Hey, check this out. You know what we say? We say more time, right? We never say goodbye. We say more time. We got one more track for y'all. One more track. One more time. You know what I mean? More time.

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They said, this next one is really our last one. I'm serious. Don't hate the messenger. I'm just trying to let you guys know what's happening. No, but for real, thanks a lot. We're the juice. If you don't know.

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1: 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What am I tell him, say? Yo, keep it low. Yeah, check it out. My brother's keeper, the astronaut, and I feel your spirit.

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1: You were there for me.
0: When the rich and poor, you were there for me. Yeah, one more time. Send much love to my family. When the rich and poor, you were there for me.
1: You were there for me.
0: Times are tough, but I can barely see.
1: Yo,
0: look, look, look.

0: Yo. I was just getting
1: big up all those. Every style of music, other music now.
0: Well, versatile.
1: We love every kind of music, but we only play this kind. We wish we could play some bluegrass or something.
0: For you.
1: We wish we could. We would.
0: Well, versatile.
1: It's some country or some
0: another juice
1: soul rock. Or some Lucky we only play hip-hop and reggae.
2: Which brings us to the last tune before we have to leave. Like I said, I gotta catch a flight first thing in the morning. I do want to say that it's an honor to be invited here to play music for you guys. And I'm really, really, I love you guys' vibe. And I can't wait to party with you guys again. So mahalo. All right?
3: Pretty sick. But it's down underneath it. So it doesn't like...
4: It's going now.

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Nobody surprised. Yeah, right here.

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1: Bum bum bum bum. What happened? You usually leave the
2: no. No. No. Check it. Just ain't gonna fit it. Ain't gonna force it. Build a force kit. 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

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Fighting the freedom. And what you fighting for? Cause I'm fighting for the youth. What you fighting for? Fighting for love, for love, love. What you fighting for? Let them fight it for you. 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

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One time. 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

0: Hold on, give me a minute. 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Watch it now. Look.
1: Okay. What are you people doing out there? Come in.
0: I'm gonna tell them to yo.
1: What
0: if
1: the problem
0: you love
1: is?
0: To smoke your herbs, like I do.
1: Tell them you're on my guest list.
0: All right, I'm gonna tell them to yo. But each you do.

0: Who? Let's get them. Break them down.
1: So again, we're breaking the challenge. We get together about twice a week, once a week for practice.
0: Yeah, I was thinking we should get a crew together and play some Seattle football,
1: man. Another
0: night
1: of the week, as Steve said, for social dancing. So
0: dude,
1: please come out.
0: Get your back in shape for next year. We'll play some CR football, man. Seriously. We get a crew together. It's so much fun, dude. Think about it. Get all the older guys in there. We're like 22. We're not that old, you know? It's still new.
2: Not for too long.
3: I feel like an old man.
4: Yeah, very good. How are you?
2: Good. You guys want it?

told the girl.

0: we go.
1: Oh, yeah, I'm sure.
0: All right. We've got one more routine for you guys here today before we let the next band come on. So before we end this, I hope you guys enjoy what you've seen here today. And you guys are a great crowd today. We'd love to see some of you, if not all of you, come out for our swing nights on Tuesday nights over at the Dance Center. Come on out. If you have any questions, come ask us. If you want to dance, come ask us. We're going to try to get out of the crowd as much as you can. This last routine we're going to do, it's the first time we've ever performed it. It's an all-guys routine. The ladies do help us out a little bit. They'll come in.
2: Thanks for rocking with us tonight. Thanks for rocking with us tonight. You know what it's all about. It's all about. It's just a little.

0: from that last disc, from the last shot that we had.
1: That's what gives it a unique feel.
2: I got like one intro, I mean, 5 minute tune left with you guys. Yeah, you guys want to play one?
3: We just gotta ask ourselves how much time do we really want to lock in this conversation?
1: Right.
0: Make a disc.
2: It seems pointless to me. It seems like obviously you have two ways of playing it. Let's rent a studio, sequence out both on a Triton, and see which one sounds better.
4: It's called Freedom and War.

0: Yeah.
1: How y'all feeling out there? It's getting hot up here. Woo. We're running. This guy, man, he's been pulling it off all evening. I'm impressed. I'm impressed. I gotta give it up. This guy, Most Chill, we call him. Killing it.
0: Yeah.
1: Killing it tonight.
0: Yo, this is my homie right here, JRS1. Give him some round of applause right there, please. Give this guy a round of applause.
1: Big up to each and every one.
0: JRS1, Jeff Fife.
1: All massive.
0: I'm Mo Chill, that's JRS1. That's K-Star on the keys right here. That's Massive D in the corner right there. J-Bird again right in the middle, holding the foundation. And we got King Froggy over here with the bass.
1: Big up
0: laying
1: King
0: down the bass.
1: Froggy.
0: Yes, yes. Together we make juice.
1: So this one goes out to all the ganja smokers in the house. I don't know if there's any out tonight.
0: If you're a ganja smoker, make some noise out there.
1: This song
0: right
1: goes
0: now.
1: Out to you.
0: I don't hear you.
1: Now,
2: all right.
1: Now the juice,
0: all right.
1: we like to smoke the herb. We like to cultivate the herb. We like to big up the herb because, you know, Jawara at the hills from his chambers and the earth is satisfied. The earth is so satisfied. Make us the grass to grow for animals. And he make
0: yes,
1: it the herb for all humanity.
3: So we can check it down for five. Jam number five. Hey, sorry. All right. When we come out, we come out blazing. When we come out,

0: yourself.
1: But it was that little extra.
2: Yeah.
3: Yes.
2: Positive.
3: Hey, we feeling good.

0: We call this.
1: Yeah, hold on.
0: What do we call this?
2: You know, we call this send much love to our family. And this one going out to some friends, you know, it's an old tune.
0: Let me get some more keys in the front monitor, brother. More keys in the front monitor, please.
2: One love, y'all. Thank you all very much.

0: Big up the band, the drummer, the keyboard. We got, I want to introduce real quickly.
1: I want y'all feeling tonight.
0: We got this band right here.
1: Boom shot.
0: They consist of some lovely members. I don't even need to call their name, but I just want to bring attention. It's such a pleasure to be here with y'all, the band. Let's love y'all. Thank you very much.
1: Yeah, yeah. Hey, this is the part of the show where we get a little freaky on you.
2: You know what I mean?
3: Well, all this happened to be the voice of the one he's alongside. And the man coaching for real.

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1: We're gonna take it out on this chorus right here.
0: With Lord of mercy.
1: Make some love, Gideon, make some love.
0: Lord of mercy.

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1: For sure.
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1: for sure.
2: Job,
3: sound, I guess.

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1: Well, basically.
2: With Master P on the bassy. 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
1: Ooh, real.

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0: What?
1: Hold
0: up. Am I?
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1: Bring it. 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This other's her name, bless. Bless.
0: This is truly the last one. I'm sorry.

0: Yes, people. Welcome out to Humbrews, Humboldt Brews. Tonight with Ishi Doobie, we're celebrating New Year's. Give it up for the Masagana Band. We got the lovely ladies of Bidagwa, and we're going to be kicking off the 08 year with Ishi Doobie himself. So without further ado, Ishi Doobie and Masagana.
1: Thank you.

Yeah, yeah. Humboldt County, are you alive? Do you love the ganja? This tune is about the flower, but it got two meanings. Because right here I'm seeing all your smiling faces, and you are all the flowers in the garden. We're all flowers in His Majesty's garden. But here in Humboldt County, we got our own flower. Watch it now.

We got an hour left till it's 2008. People, what you say?

fire is burning, blazing, blazing. Reggae music, y'all. Moving right along.

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All right. 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We got 45 minutes left.

Hey, yo, people. This show is brought to you by Universal Balance Productions. I want everybody to hail up my man Sam on the soundboard. He's trying to duck and hide right now. Make a noise for him. All right, we started a record label. And because of this record label, I was able to record a song with Capleton, the fireman, King Shango. Yeah, we're gonna give you a taste of that right now. Tune called Broke Them Bubble. Big up Sam Saphir one time, everybody. Yeah, yeah!

Yeah. 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

0: We got one more tune for y'all before we take a short break and then come back for the midnight celebration. Cha-cha!
1: Yes, it's next, right?

0: the Juice Crew holding it down for the North Coast.
1: Yes. 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
1: Yes, y'all. 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

This one we call Instant Classic. What? Never mind, this one we call K Edition. 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

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Don't do that. You're gonna get hurt. You're gonna get hurt. This is just a serious, this is like a war zone up here.

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You still with us? You gonna rock with us here?

Are you having a good time tonight? Yes, yes, I am.

All right, I love you. I love you guys. It's 09. Big up Obama. You know, it's a fucking about time. It's about time. Put me on. Yo, yo, yo.